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0: Morgan Wallen, Don't We, on 96.3 KHA Country, El Paso's number one for new country. I'm Amber Banda with iHeart. Morgan Wallen has brand new music coming out this Friday. You're going to be able to hear it here first. But right now, let's listen to Not Headline News.
1: 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The first trailer for Avengers Doomsday is out. It's like nothing you've seen before, unless you've seen the other Avengers movies. This time, Robert Downey Jr. plays an entirely different character from Iron Man. He plays Dr. Doom, a brilliant scientist who wears a metal suit that gives him super strength. See? Totally different. Jim Parsons says he was miserable during The Big Bang Theory. So are we, Jim, every time we had to hear that obnoxious laugh track. And a New Jersey house was struck by a meteorite. And yes, when it struck the house, the sound it made was bada boom. This is Not Headline News with Amber Banda on 96.3 KHA Country.
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96.3 K-Hey Country. It's Wayne D and Tay. Excited for this show at Cowtown Event Center. October 1st, it's Hudson Westbrook. Tickets, you can buy them now, but why not win a pair for free? 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
1: Appreciate y'all hanging out. It's Wayne D, Tay, and the Kickstart Call. That's the first thing we do when we get in the studio is open up the phones and want to talk to you. 1-877-367-4432. 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
1: 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It's the Great American Philip. 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
1: Another day, another record for Miss Ella Langley. She is reaching new Billboard heights. I'll tell you all about it coming up in just a few minutes with your iHeart Country Roundup with Wayne D.

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What's going on? It's Wendy and Tay. And listen, no matter where you are in El Paso, the best country always plays here. 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
1: And we're on Instagram. It's at Wayne D and Tay. Do me a favor. If you listen and you hang and you like the music we're playing, just click follow. We'd appreciate that, all right? Appreciate the support. At Wayne D and Tay on Instagram. Riley Green, his latest, is part of your Tuesday night. This is

96.3 K-Hey Country. It's Wayne D and Tay. Excited for this show at Cowtown Event Center, October 1st. It's Hudson Westbrook. Tickets, you can buy them now, but why not win a pair for free? 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
1: 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It's $1,000. Let's get you in on the Great American Fill-Up coming up again. 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

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What's going on? It's Wendy and Tay. And listen, no matter where you are in El Paso, the best country always plays here. 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
1: Appreciate you letting us into your Tuesday nights. My name is Wayne Deet. She is Tay. World premiere country coming a little bit later this week. It is from an artist that you do not want to miss. That's all I can say right now. Keep listening. Lainey Wilson, her latest, John Mayer, called Phone Keys Wallet.

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1: And you know, I will admit, TikTok can sometimes be handy, especially for this girl who saved her dad's shoe shop. 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

96.3 K-Hey Country. It's Wayne D and Tay. Excited for this show at Cowtown Event Center, October 1st. It's Hudson Westbrook. Tickets, you can buy them now, but why not win a pair for free? 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
1: And we appreciate y'all hanging out. 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
2: 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Their wedding, blah, blah, blah, blah. Details are slowly starting to roll out. But this is the list of the most expensive weddings.
1: Nice. We'll get to that in just a couple of minutes.

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Tomorrow morning at 7:20, we'll play a game. 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

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What's going on? 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
1: 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Boston is a song I wrote when I was waiting on a guy who was picking me up. I couldn't stop thinking about him, and this is what I was feeling while I was waiting for him. Here's my song, Boston.
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1: 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What's up? It's Wayne D. Tay, just after 11. Meet Zach John King. Here's Get to Drinkin'.

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It's Wayne D and Tay. Excited for this show at Cowtown Event Center. 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
1: Another day, another record for Miss Ella Langley. 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I'll tell you all about it coming up in just a few minutes with your iHeart Country Roundup with Wayne D and Tay coming up in less than 15 minutes.

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I think I know how to get your Wednesday started off on the right foot, and that is with some good news. If you hang on two songs, I'll share some with you. 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
1: Hey, this is Barbara out in Mesa, Arizona. 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Take care and God bless.
0: Thank you so much, Barbara. I appreciate it.

0: 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Stick around. Ann Hudson is coming up with the latest buzz from Nashville. And give us a tease of what you got coming up.
1: Oh my gosh, Granger, did you see this interview with Darius Rucker and him talking about retirement? I'll tell you what he said coming up in your Nashville news next.

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0: 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It's time for some country thoughts with Earl Dibbles Jr.
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1: Hey, Granger. This is Whit from Huntsville, Alabama. 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
0: God bless you, Whit. Appreciate you calling, buddy.

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Man's best friend got man into a lot of trouble on a United flight. Earl is going to be here to share this true dumb criminal story with us next.

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1: 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Thanks for being up with us here on After Midnight with Granger Smith.

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It was on this day in 1933 that an American flew around the world solo. Do you remember who that was? I'll share with you in history coming up in just two songs.

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I brought this up last hour, and I still want to hear from you. 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
1: Hey, Granger. 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Appreciate you, man. Have a good night.
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0: 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Ann Hudson is about to jump on and share some Nashville news with us. Ann, what do you have lined up?
1: Well, you know, Granger, Morgan Wallen out on tour right now, and he debuted a new song on stage. I'll play some of it for you coming up in your Nashville news next.

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1: Hey, Granger. It's me, Rob, Colorado. Just wanted to call, let you know I listen to you every morning on the way to work. I hope you have a fantastic day today. Take care. Thank you for what you do.
0: Thank you, Rob. I appreciate you so much, brother. Thanks for

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Oftentimes, Earl reports on dumb criminals, but today, he's got a dumb rule. At least he thinks so. He'll be here to share next.

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2: 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You're hanging with Granger Smith here on After Midnight.

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Remember five for beach, you and me. That sunset, cliffs by the sea, and the night rolled in. And you still talk about that moon that I can't recall.

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7: Wednesday, early risers. Welcome to After Midnight with me, your host, Granger Smith. I've got some good news. Besides the fact that it's halfway through the work week, I want to read that for you coming up. Plus some Nashville news with Ann Hudson. She's keeping you in touch with all your favorite stars out there in Nashville. All of this here early on a Wednesday. Get that coffee hot. We're still after midnight.

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1: 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And Granger is bringing the soundtrack to your overnight. Thanks for being a part of the After Midnight family.

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1: 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I love it, man. 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
0: 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Thank you for calling.

0: El Paso Station for New Country, 96.3 K Hay Country. Stick around. Ann Hudson is coming up with the latest buzz from Nashville. And give us a tease of what you got coming up.
1: 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Granger, did you see this interview with Darius Rucker and him talking about retirement? I'll tell you what he said coming up in your Nashville news.

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1: Okay, we got to get into scam alert type thing. Scam alert. Scam alert. Before we came on the air, Eddie got a message from someone. I think it's a scam, but let's follow it down the trail and see what happens. And then kind of an awkward text exchange that I had with a country artist. We're going to get to that. Also, like weird exercises people do that are way harder than you think. We'll get to that. There's something called sports depression. We'll get to that. All that's happening. We got a big show. Let's get started now. Here we go.

guys. My name is Bobby Bones on El Paso's number one for new country, 96.3 KHEY Country. 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

story comes to us from Lake County, Florida. Two women were in a Jeep around 2 a.m. when they got pulled over. Woo! Cop comes up and they're like, oh, sorry, sir. We're principals. Don't worry about us. And he's like, ma'am, I'm going to need you to step out of the vehicle. Gets a DUI. Other lady gets a ride home. No problem. About 2 hours later, the cop sees that same Jeep driving around.

Country lover Ella Langley, be here. Good morning, I'm Bob Pickett, 96.3 KA Country. Looking forward to seeing him in September at Way Out West Fest. Oh, it's going to be fun, isn't it? Cole Swindell, this is Cole's new song. It's called Girl Dad, and it's a 96.3 KA Country.

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Special day at our household because our youngest son turned 17 today. 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Cake later on. Higher car insurance rates today. Well, I knew that. Jay, hey, country. 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

That's still the number one song in the country. Second week that song has been number one for Jason Aldean. Jason never really gets a lot of CMA nominations. You notice that? He should. We'll find out those CMA nominations in a few weeks. It's Pickett. You know, this will be a big CMA nominated song this season. Yeah. Ella Langley, Choosing Texas. K.

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somebody keep your eyes and your ears on. His name is Jacob Hackworth. Jacob Hackworth, it's called What Took You So Long. I'm Bob Pickett, and this is Josh Ross. This is K-Hey Country.

0: 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Country Cafe brought to you by Cowtown Boots. Get them on. How about this one? From his latest album, Banks of the Trinity. It's Kojo, Cody Johnson, Horseback, 96.3 K. Hey, Country.
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0: 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What is Craig going to do with $1,000 he won in the $1,000 Great American Fill Up?
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0: That's honest, right? 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Well, remember, another shot to win $1,000, $1,000 Great American Fill Up, minutes away at 1 o'clock. Good luck from K Hay Country. You and the money's

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Had a great time on vacation. 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You ever seen a glacier? You want to? 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

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I would love to hear from you. 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

0: 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Ella Langley, Morgan Wallen, I Can't Love You Anymore. 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

John Morgan kid myself. 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Well, I still am anyway. 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

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Now, believe me, you're going to hear a lot about this young man. His name is Jacob Hackworth, and the song is called What Took You So Long.

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1: 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It's a dream come true to have my song on the radio. It's still crazy to say. Here's my song, Boston. On a

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Now, Jelly Roll's daughter went on a social media rant saying, once we find out why him and Bunny got divorced, we're going to lose our minds. We'll see. Here's Jelly with Need a Favor on 96.3 KHA Country.

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1: Dustin Lynch, Easy to Love on 96.3 KHEY Country, El Paso's number one for new country. I'm Amber Banda with iHeart, and I have a question. If you were at, say, a baseball game and someone in front of you was not standing for the national anthem, what would you do? So the other night at the Chicago Cubs game, they were hosting the Minnesota Twins at Wrigley Field. A young guy in the crowd was not standing for the anthem. An older man behind him was demanding that he get up, trying to get him to stand up. When the young guy didn't comply, the older man smacked him on the back of the head, and the young man did stand up. Now, me personally, of course, I always stand for our anthem. I always show our flag and our country respect. But I don't think that man should have done that. I mean, it's kind of like a catch-22. The young man did have the freedom, right, to sit down during the anthem. I think it's super disrespectful. I just don't think that man should have slapped him. I mean, that could be considered abuse, as disrespectful as that younger man was being. What do you think? Use the free iHeart app TalkBack mic. 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

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I'm Amber Banda with iHeart. And this past Friday, when I was emceeing the El Fresco Noche de Cumbias, there was a woman that came up to me and let me know that there was a lady on the dance floor who had just celebrated her 100th birthday. That's right. So I went over, talked to her a little bit, gave her, you know, had everyone tell her happy birthday, but 100 years old, and she was moving around pretty great. Just goes to show that dance keeps you young. And it reminds me of something that a guy had told me recently. He said he was line dancing and he saw somewhere, it was like a sign, a poster, it said real cowboys don't line dance, and he just stopped line dancing from that point on. And I just thought that that was really sad, especially because I love dance. Dance is my passion, it's my life. And if you want to dance, dance. It doesn't make you any less of a person. I mean, it helped this lady live to 100 years old. So keep it here for more 96.3 KH Country.

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96.3 K Hey Country. That's the newest one from Dylan Scott, Dear Big City. And this Friday, we have brand new music from Morgan Wallen. He's coming up in 5 minutes after Bailey Zimmerman, Chevy Silverado on 96.3 K Hey Country.

0: Post Malone, Morgan Wallen. I had some help on 96.3 KH Country, El Paso's number one for new country. I'm Amber Banda with iHeart, and I'm very grateful to be a part of your Wednesday. And if today is your birthday, was happy birthday. You share a birthday with half Puerto Rican funny man John Leguizamo is 66. This guy is known as the Heartbreak Kid, former WWF / WWE superstar. Shawn Michaels is 61. The German woman who falls in love with Matt Damon in The Bourne Identity, Franca Potente, is 52. Selena Gomez, she is 34. This girl, you knew her as a little girl from Disney Channel's Cory in the House, who played The Rock's adorable daughter in The Game Plan. Madison Pettis is 28. Happy birthday to them. Happy birthday to all of you here on 96.3 KH Country.
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0: Jason Aldean with Whiskey Drink on 96.3 KHA Country, El Paso's number one for new country. I'm Amber Banda with iHeart, and for today's World Record Wednesday, this one, well, there's some news anchors who are dissing a guy who walked with a balloon between his knees for a world record. Maybe they're just jealous that they don't have a world record.
1: 25-year-old Sam Farber tried to break a Guinness World Record for the fastest 10-meter walk while holding a balloon between his knees. The current record is 3.91 seconds. Farber did beat the record coming in 3.5 seconds.
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0: Lainey Wilson, Heart Like a Truck at 96.3 KHA Country, El Paso's number one for new country. I'm Amber Banda with iHeart, and today marks my 2 weeks of getting Botox done. Now, I've heard of Botox. I've gotten other injectables and other cosmetic procedures. I just was not prepared for how it would limit the movement in my face. And I love the results. You can see them on my social media. I love the way it makes my skin look. I got a full face, y'all. I got the forehead. I got the frown lines. I got the, they call them the 11s when you make an angry face, which I can't do right now. I got the crow's feet. I got the nose. I got the nostrils. I think the biggest thing that I'm dealing with right now is when I'm angry or surprised, or there's just certain, I'm like Jim Carrey. Like, I'm very expressive with my face. So if you meet me in person and I don't seem that happy or angry or sad to your liking, it's probably just because I cannot make those emotions right now, but I love the results. I'm not going to lie. Keep it here for more 96.3 KHA Country.
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Now, I got to talk with Ben Perry earlier this year at Boots in the Park, and I told Kimberly about this song when I first heard it, how she was a toxica. 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

Jason Aldean, Don't Tell on Me on 96.3 KH Country, El Paso's number one for new country. I'm Amber Banda with iHeart, and it is barely August, but it's already back to school, which in my mind is basically Halloween. So with that comes the kermesses all over El Paso. Now, kermes is an outdoor festival or fair, often organized for charitable purposes, featuring food, games, music, and community activities. It comes from the Dutch words kerk, meaning church, and miss, meaning mass, which is why I guess they probably usually happen like around parishes and different religious places. Now, the first one, according to the kermes schedule that I shared on social media, is July 31st through August 2nd, already at Our Lady of the Light Parish. And they go all the way until October 24th at the St. Charles Seminary. Now, the one I really look forward to is the St. Anthony Kermes. Really, all of them. But I shared this on my stories on my social media if you want to go check it out. Okay, St. Anthony's Seminary, September 5th through the 7th. So it's almost Kermes season. I'm so excited for Kermes food. Keep it here for more 96.3 KH Country.

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